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1: Micro 244 Sierra, over.
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1: 244 Sierra, say again, cell call, over. Micro 244 Sierra, over.
0: 244 Sierra, that was cell call on fleet number 1015.
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3: Mike on 275 Alpha, over.
0: Viacom 275 Alpha.
3: 275 Alpha, update. There's two males in the car, one is out, one is trapped. Appears no other major injuries, over.
0: Confirmed last.
3: Roger, acknowledge, push your seat. Viacom 275 Alpha, over.
0: Go ahead, Viacom.
3: 275 Alpha, has the kilo responded? Over.
0: Did you get no, Viacom?
3: Confirming that's a negative, over.
0: Negative, still for an additional crew to arrive.
3: Could acknowledge negative.

0: Chester Park. I'm Charlie Alpha 7, over.
1: Charlie Alpha 7.
0: I'm Charlie responding to accident on highway and Long Reach, over.
1: Charlie Alpha 7, Charlie responding, 1207.

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1: 275 kilo, responding, crew of 1 and 1, Lieutenant McDonald.

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1: Viacom Charlie Alpha 7, over.
0: Sorry, sir.
1: Alpha 7, you got a code 2, truck versus car, confirmation 2 persons trapped inside, QAS and GPS are on scene, 1222.

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1: Cyclone, Charlie Alpha 7, over.
0: Roger, I'm having trouble getting B75 Alpha. Can you pass on to us that I need them here ASAP along with a kilo and come up past my vehicle and I'll talk to them when they get in. Over.
1: Charlie Alpha 7, you're having trouble getting hold of 275 Alpha, requesting we pass on to them that you needed, they needed ASAP along with the kilo and come up past where your vehicle is and you will pass instructions. Cyclone 275 Alpha, did you copy those comments, over?
0: Charlie 275 Alpha, just coming up, we are code 8, but you are very broken and cannot be heard properly.
1: 275 Alpha, copy code 8. 275 Alpha, take up with Charlie Alpha 7, drive up past his vehicle. Over.
0: D-blast.
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Mike, I'm Charlie Romeo 41, over. Charlie Romeo 41 is mobile to incident at Mount Elmer. Charlie Romeo 41, mobile to incident Mount Elmer, 1229.

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1: Tally Angle 51.
0: Viacom, Tally Angle 51 is mobile to Gracemere for maintenance.
1: Kelly Angle 51, are you in a position to assist with a grass fire on the bottom of the Razorback Road near Poison Creek?
0: Receive that Viacom, yes, I can do that. I'll have a look on my way down.
1: Confirming you're a single officer?
0: That's correct, Firefighter A. Stewart, do you have details on this fire, Viacom?
1: 2 metres in size, I have near Poison Creek, unsupervised, no structures under threat, no injuries, no livestock under threat. Mount Morgan, bottom of Razorback. Over.
0: I see that. Viacom. Thank you.
1: Thank you. 1312.

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0: Just actually inquiring that I did get your call sign correct. Thank you.

0: 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We have page for Boulder Cone waiting for them to respond, over.
1: John, can you please page the rest of the Kaliungle crew, see if anyone's available? Over.
0: Roger, paging Kaliungle, 1319.

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1: Viacom Kelly Angle 51, over.
0: Viacom, this 4 is approximately heading west away from the Razorback Road.
1: Viacom Kelly Angle 51, part of message broken, confirming fire is. Broken message, then heading west away from Razorback Road. Can you say again the size, over?
0: Approximately 60 metres by 10 metres.
1: Kelly Angle 51, confirmed that was 50, 50 by 10, 10, 10, over.
0: That's correct, Viacom. Be advised, Viacom, I do not have a handheld radio in this truck as I was heading into maintenance.
1: Kelly Angle 51, that is received. Would you like the Mount Morgan station activated as well, over?
0: Yes, please, Viacom. Any resources we can get at the moment, try and catch this before it gets away.
1: Roger, 1321.

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0: Tom, can you confirm that there's any structures under threat over?
1: 235 Alpha, that's a negative. Over.
0: Tom, we will respond until we have an appliance or group on scene. Over.
1: 235 Alpha, that's acknowledged. We do have Caliangle 51 on scene, but with a crew of one. Over.
0: Roger that, Viacom. We will respond. Over.
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0: Fire time, have we received any other appliances heading to this incident, over?
1: Kelly Angle 51, that's affirmative. We have Boulder 51 responding shortly. And Urban Crew from Rockhampton are also responding, over.
0: Receive that, fire time.
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1: Firecom, can we look again traffic control to this incident? Over. Fires on the edge of the road.
0: Kelly Uncle 51, confirm that was police to attend fire on the edge of road, over.
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0: 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Over, have you page 233?
1: Kelly Angle 51, you have one caravan under threat, unable to protect due to grass. Requesting over to attend 1329.

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0: Volcom, can you confirm additional rural resources responding in addition to Kalyangal on scene? Over.
1: 233 Alpha, we have Volcom 51 and Kalyangal 52 responding shortly. Ismir rurals have been paged. We also have 235 Alpha, 230 Victor responding. Over.
0: Roger, Volcom, could you confirm all further job details?
1: 233 Alpha, currently grass fire approximately 50 by 10. Close to road, also have a caravan under threat. Kalyangal 51 on scene with a crew of one. Over.
0: Roger, Volcom, could you confirm address of caravan under threat?
1: That's a negative, over.
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2: Kellyangle 51.
3: Mike, caravan is now fully alight. 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
2: Caravan fully involved along with car and solar battery. 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
3: 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Looks to be a solar panel. 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
2: Okay, thank you.
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0: Viacom, on previous word back, can I request a callback crew for Station 35? Just require one station officer, as we have spare firefighters at 35 and also at 34 to make up a crew of one and three, over.
1: Roger, 235 Alpha on previous word back, requesting callback of a single station officer. Is that correct, over?
0: That's affirmative, Viacom. I have three spare firefighters at 35, one at 34. One of the 34 firefighters will have to go to 35 to drive, and also the second, the spare pump will have to be taken to 35, over.
1: To 1337.
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2: 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We have free burning grass while we're moving up the base of Razorback on the western side. Trying to make access towards Caravan. Continue other appliances, over.
1: 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Continue all 1338.

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1: 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Crew 1, Firefighter Helen, will be collecting another crew member on the way, over.
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2: Falcon, this site appears to be an old abandoned camp, abandoned caravan which has been burnt out. 233 Bravo making access to old car bodies to protect. We have Calvary Youngle 51 working on grass fire. 235 Alpha approaching grass fire from the base of Razorback, over.
1: Michael, 283 Alpha appears to be an old abandoned caravan, now all burnt out. You're making access to car bodies to protect. Kelly Angle, working in grass fire, 235 Alpha approaching grass fire from base of Razorback. Michael, 283 Alpha also confirming fire ground being used as 201, over.
2: Firecom, that's affirmative, fire ground 201.
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0: Falcon 233 Alpha, over.
1: Tom, I have 2 minutes BA, 2 lines of case, 1 down. Continue to work on grass flora, 5 Alpha. Relocating bold cone 51 to assist, over.
0: 233 Alpha, message broken. You have 2 firefighters in BA, 2 lines case 1, protection. Culling angle 51, 235 Alpha, working on grass fire, relocating boulder cone 51 to assist. Was that correct, Emma?
1: What's that fire, Tom?
0: 1354.
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0: Yes, traffic control, we have an API, over.
1: Welcome to 233 Alpha, confirming you are requesting police for traffic control. Our system is showing them as on scene, over.
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1: 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We are tree burning grass right at the base of the Razorback, moving up the western side. Unable to work up any containment lines here. Over.
0: Viacom 233 Alpha, pre-burning grass fire at base of Razorback, moving up western side, unable to construct any containment lines, 1357, correction, 1359.

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0: 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We are approximately 1 minute from scene, over.
1: ETA 1 minute, collected second firefighter, 1359.

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0: Foxtrot, I'm Rocky, Kelly Uncle 5-1 is now crew of 1 and 1, OIC A Mitchell.
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0: 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Five Alpha, nothing heard. 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
1: Viacom, Canton, 233 Alpha.
0: Viacom, 233 Alpha. Viacom, chasing a address for this incident, over.
1: Repeat.
0: Viacom 233 Alpha, we're currently after a more precise location for location of incident, over.
1: Viacom, no confirmed address at this stage. Immediate track, western side base Razorback. I have Kelly Angle 51 picking up First Officer Mitchell at top of Razorback. I have Boldercombe 51, Grace 51 working on this grass fire.
0: Roger, all last 14 zeros.

0: Clark and Roger Hanson, Kelly Uncle 52.
1: Mike, I'm Kelly Uncle 52, over.
0: Kelly Uncle 52 responding to Moon Mirror Fire, crew of two, firefighter in charge, Horton.
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0: 233 Alpha, nothing ahead, 1410. Viacom 233 Alpha, can you advise the current size of the grass fire over?
1: Viacom, unable to ascertain that. Access to this abandoned property to assess the structure. Over.
0: 233 Alpha, message broken. Viacom only received unable to provide size of fire. 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

0: Montgomery off Hampton, Central 71, over.
1: Blackhawk Central 71, over.
0: Montgomery Hampton, Central 71, is responding to Poison Creek Road, Razorback Cruel 1, OIC Patterson, over.
1: Central 71, responding, Cruel 1, OIC Patterson,
2: 4215. Montgomery Hampton, Sierra Sierra, Foxtrot 47, over.
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0: Viacom, two alarms have been activated. One is in zone 4, one in zone 5. Rooms are 352 and 104. Crews are investigating. 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
1: Flycom, confirming rural units on scene. I have Kelly Angle 51, Kelly Angle 52, Boulder Cone 51, Draysmere 51 on scene. All taken up at structure preparing for defensive backburn. First Officer Mitchell coordinating Westmoreland, preparing for backburn operations, over.
0: Rural that you have on scene, Kelly Angle 51, Gold Coast 51, Kelly Angle 52, Gracie 51. You've also got two rural officers. You've all taken up at the structure for a defensive backburn, and you've got firefighter Mitchell preparing for the backburn.

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1: Viacom, I have 233 Yankee, Caliangle 51. First Officer Mitchell, Firefighter Porter of 233 Yankee, coordinating defensive backburning operations, backburning in place from the structure out. Over.
0: 233 Alpha, Razorback Control, you've got 233 Yankee, Caliangle 51, both First Officer Mitchell, Firefighter Porter from 233 Yankee, all doing defensive backburning actions from the structure and out, 1443.
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3: 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We have a small fire in a 44-gallon drum on the side of the road. You can put a stop on this call, over.
0: 232 Echo, you responded about 2 minutes ago, crew of 1 and 2, firefighter McMurtry, and now we've got a code 2, small fire in a 44-gallon drum on the side of the road. And stop the call, Firecom at 237 Alpha, over.
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0: 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It's a negative on cell calls. You can send through fleet numbers, over.
4: Calm 214 Alpha. Acknowledge last. We just had them activate. Maybe a fault in the system.
0: 214 Alpha, Roger, understood. Possible fault in the system.

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2: 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Can you confirm, do you need the rail traffic closed, over?

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1: 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Both vehicles are off the road. Drivers have exchanged details. Queensland Police, Queensland Ambulance were on scene and have both left. No further action by QFR, we're cut for.
2: 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Drivers have exchanged their details. QPS and QAS were on scene. They have now left. There's no further action. QFC, your code for.
0: Viacom 228.
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0: Blackhawk Central 71, over.
1: Blackhawk Central 71, over. Do we have a updated staging area or staging point that right back control wants the Central 71 tanker stage over?
0: Central 71 requesting an updated staging location for Central 71. Stand by. Blackhawk 233 Alpha, Razorback Control, over.
2: Blackhawk 233 Alpha,
0: Central 71 water tanker is requesting updated staging location. Where would you like it to go, over?
2: Blackhawk 71-25, staging area is the road access immediately to the western side of the base of the road.
0: Roger, acknowledge the staging area is accessed immediately to the western side of Razorback Road. Blackhawk Central 71, could you copy that, over?
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0: 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Viacom, I currently have 71 in attendance, preparing to release 230 Victor. Our rural crew is working on spot over and also the western flank. Viacom, be advised, preparing to change over control to senior rural Urquhart. 233 Alpha will return to mobile firefighting. Viacom Razorback Control currently has Central 71 in attendance working to release 230 Victor. Rural crews working on spot over in Western Flank. We'll be changing control and 233 Alpha returning to mobile firefighting 1508.
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0: Falcon current sit rep appears, and we have the spot over on the eastern side under control. At this stage, I have Tanker 71 replacing 230 Victor, been released from scene now. Over.
1: Spot over under control. Central 71 replacing 230 Victor, who are leaving scene now, 1513.
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2: 35 Bravo, send out to backup station 38 for reports of a backyard burn at 64 Johnson Road, Gracemere. Station 38 have been paged, over.
3: Viacom 235 Bravo, that's acknowledged. Can you pass the number on Johnson Road again, over?
2: 235 Bravo, that was 6464 Johnson Road, over.
3: Viacom, that's acknowledged and confirmed this is only a backyard burn, is that correct?
2: 235 Bravo, that is correct, backyard burn, over.
3: That's acknowledged, charge proceeding.
2: Proceeding 1514.
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0: Alpha. Foxtrot, alarm was activated through detector 6-5 in the dyno room. It was activated due to occupier activities. Our management have been notified of their responsibilities. It has been detector has been isolated. They will have technicians attend to rectify once they are finished. 235 Alpha is code 12, over.
1: 235 Alpha, detector 65 was activated in the dyno room. Occupier activation, management notified detector isolated, text will attend to rectify. UR code 12, 15, 16.

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1: Viacom 233 Alpha, rise back control, over.
0: Viacom, rise back control. Charlie 233 Yankee. Baltimore 51. And rural unit SSF 47. Have the spot over knock out. Remaining rural crews working on backbone and corridor. Now handing over instant control to senior rural Urquhart 233 Alpha ASA Logan. Operations mobile firefighting.
1: Alpha, Razorback Control, currently have 233 Yankee, Voltacrome 51, Sierra, Foxtrot 47 that have this spot over knocked out. The remaining rurals are working on the back burning corridor. You're handing the incident control over to senior rural Eckhart. 233 Alpha with SO Logan will be doing operations mobile firefighting.

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0: From 238 Alpha, taken up with residents at 64 Johnson Road. They did have a backyard burn, which is smouldering. We've had them extinguish this. Show us code 4, over.
1: Taken up with a resident, small backyard burn that was smouldering. They've extinguished it. Your code 4, 1530.

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1: Welcome, Charlie Romeo 21, over.
0: The Eastern spot over has been contained. Crews are converging back at control to finalise our plan to contain the fire on the western side of the Razorback.
1: Viacom, Razorback Control, eastern spot over contained, crew converging at control to finalise plans for fire on the western side, Razorback, 1533.

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0: Icon 233 Alpha is relocating, preparing for structure protection. 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
0: Welcome, 233 Alpha, that's affirmative. 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
1: Viacom 235 Alpha, over.
0: Viacom 235 Alpha, this is a two-vehicle RTC on the corner of North and Bolsover Street. All persons out of vehicles. One patient being assessed by QAS. Also have QPS on scene. Our primary and secondary search have been completed. Over.
1: 235 Alpha, you've got a two-vehicle ITC, the corner of North and Bolsover. All persons are out of the vehicle. You've got one passenger being assessed by QAS. You've got QPS on scene. Primary and secondary search has been completed.

0: Falcon Rocky, you did raise back control over.
1: Falcon, raise back control over.
0: Falcon, raise back control.

Mike, I'm ready to back control Dozo operator now on site, moving into position to open containment lines on western side through to 164 Razorback Road. It will be in action with asset protection along with Caliangle 51. Is that correct, Evan?

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0: 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QAS is still assessing patients. 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
1: Viacom 235 Alpha, over.
0: Viacom, QAS will be transporting one patient to Rockhampton Base Hospital. The other driver will be removed from the scene by Queensland Police. Queensland Fire Department still making areas safe. Over.
2: Alpha is for one patient that's going to be transported to Rockhampton Base Hospital. The other driver is going to be transported by QPS, making things safe.

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1: Michael Mark, go ahead, Alpha.
0: Report on 235 Alpha. Queensland Ambulance and Queensland Police have now left scene. Towing contractors in the process of removing vehicles from roadway. Delay 5 minutes, over.
1: 235 Alpha, Ambulance Police both left scene. A towing contractor in process of removing vehicles from roadway. Delay 5 minutes, 16:05.

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0: 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Moldover Street has been opened in both directions. 235 Alpha is now code 4, over.
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1: Bacom 271 Alpha, go ahead.
0: Arrived on scene, incident in evidence, person out of car, QAS and QPS on scene, over.
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1: Falcon 242 Alpha, over.
0: Falcon 242 Alpha, responding crew are 1 and 4, Captain Lyle, fuel leak 38. You have.
1: 242 Alpha responding, Captain Lyle, crew 1 and 4.
0: Falcon 242, just confirming what other resources are responding, Anna.
1: 242 Alpha, we've got 244 Kilo responding, over.
0: Com 242 Alpha, receive 244 Kilo also responding, over.
1: Roger.

0: I call Brock Anton, this is Moroni 51. Come on, 51 and Moroni 81 turning out to a fire, grass fire on Kinchin Dam Road near Kinchin Dam.
1: Moroni 51, copy that. Can you call Firecom for details, over?
0: Crew 4, officer in charge, Barbara.

0: 2051, got a crew of four, OIC Barber. Can you contact Viacom to give details, over?
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0: Folk on Rockhampton, Rooney 81, turning out to Kenching Dam Road, Highgard Road, with a crew of two, Officer Dutton in charge.
1: Crew of two, Dutton 1700.

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0: 242 Alpha, Rev. On evacuation, this leak is extremely small, approximately 20 centimetres in diameter pool. Stop the call at this stage, over.
1: 242 Alpha on investigation, leak is extremely small, approximately 20 centimetres diameter pool, stop, 1700, Firecom 244 Kilo.
0: 244 Kilo, acknowledge stop, OK, 40, over.
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0: Rennie 81 is code 8 at Kintyre, fire on Leichhardt Road.
1: Rennie 81, code 8, 1704.
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2: Flycom, grass fire on Kintyre Dam Road, approximately 60 metres long and 10 metres deep. The grass is pretty green. We should be able to mop it up, clean up.
1: Rennie 51, grass fire is approximately 60 metres long, 10 metres deep. Grass is pretty green, should be able to mop up and clean up. 1704.

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0: Eaton 51, proceeding to a fire at Lockhart Road. I don't know if he's got a call yet, but we're heading that way.
1: That was Lockhart Road, is that correct?
0: Correct, Kitchen Dam.
1: Eaton 51, are you able to... Oh, so you're going to the same job as Moreni, the cruise? Roger, over.
0: Likely, yes.
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0: Viacom Rock Hazard, Moroni 51, code 4 from Kinchin Dam, Leichhardt Road incident. Leaving it with Sun Water Observer to keep an eye on it for another hour. All out. Viacom Rockhampton, this is Eaton 51.
1: Eaton 51, stand by. We're running 51, your code 4, so we'll keep an eye on it. For the time being, 1748. Viacom Eaton 51, over.
0: Yeah, Eaton 51, code 5.
1: 51, code 5, 1749. Viacom to Moroni 51, over.
0: Moroni 51, go ahead, Viacom.
1: Moroni 51, when you're able, can you phone Viacom just to update the actual location of the incident that you attended, over?
0: Viacom, Rockhampton, Moroni 51, copy that.
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1: Rooney 81, code 4, left in the hands of... Who, sorry, say again?
0: Left in the hands of landowner Sunwater.
1: Roger, Rooney 81, your code 4, left in the hands of landowner.

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0: 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The OID of this truck is second officer Finlayson.
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0: Kellyangle 5-1 and 5-2 are both code 4 from incident. Everything's burning well within the black. New hotspot, and we'll have smoke for another day or two. Kellyangle 5-1 will be back on scene tomorrow at some stage.
1: Kellyangle 5-1, code 4 for both. Everything burning within the black. Few hotspots. There will be smoke for a day or two. Kellyangle 5-1 will be back on scene tomorrow, 1900.

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1: 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One firefighter driving Queensland Ambulance vehicle to hospital. 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
0: Foxtrot 34 Alpha, Sherry is responding. Can I get nearest cross street and water for this one? Over.
1: Alpha, you are responding. Nearest cross street is Stewart Street. Hydrants located outside number 1212, number 1111, Stewart Street, over.
0: That's acknowledged, Michael.
1: Yeah,
0: do we have any additional information or multiple triple zeros, over?
1: For Alpha, that is a negative, single caller at this stage. Caller stated, fire along Burke Street, cannot tell what is on fire. He thinks it might be a concrete plant, but could not confirm. Over.
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0: 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So we have priority on QAS, QBS, and Ergon. No sign of smoke yet, over.
1: Alpha, you're approximately 30 seconds away. Have QAF, QPS, and Ergon on priority. No sign of smoke yet. 234 Alpha, incident should be located between Johnston, correction, Johnston, and Wade at the street. 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
0: 2 14 Alpha, proceed to number 8, Bombo Court, Lax Creek. We have a report of a smoke alarm activating in a private residence. No sign of smoke or fire. They are unable to turn it off. Over.
1: Receive that fire call. Charles proceeding. Over.
0: 240 Alpha proceeding. Confirming this is a vacant house. Over. 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
0: 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Taken up with the resident of this premise, was burning pallets. Fire is now dwindled down. Just got to monitor until it's fully extinguished. Occupier made note of council bylaws and disposing of rubbish. 234 Alpha is no longer required. Code 4, over.

234 Alpha, taking up some resident at premise. They're burning pallets. The fire will burn down until extinguished. Occupant made aware of council guidelines around burning rubbish. Your code 4 2036.

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0: Calm, investigated the house. It appears to be a vacant house. We made access into yard, checked the perimeter with the thermal imaging camera, no heat found. We're also able to see inside windows, no sign of smoke or fire. While on site, the alarms have stopped. We are forever.
1: 214 Alpha, investigated the house, appears vacant. House, correction, appears to be a vacant house. You made access into the yard, checked the perimeter with tick, no heat found. You can see inside windows, no sign of smoke or fire. Whilst on site, the alarm stopped, code 4, 2040.

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0: Can we get any further information about where this might be on the ring road, over?
1: 214 Alpha, looks like it's, they've provided a Latin long, but it's just north of the Peak Downs Highway.
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0: 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You have the rider in the hands of QAS. 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
1: Rider is taking care of motorcycle, everything is off the road safe. 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
1: Yeah, another call we had for this came in as Katharina Court. Caller stated the vehicle is in front of her house, an abandoned vehicle. Vehicle on fire, spreading to trees. Advised the car has exploded. Over.
0: All acknowledged, Viacom. Were there any other nearby vehicles? Over.
1: Not that we've been informed of. Over.
0: Copy last, Viacom.

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0: 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Crew dampening down hotspots. Be advised, we'll have QPS and QAS on scene. 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
0: 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And we'll have 235 Alpha proceed to this one that you were going to, over.
1: Roger that, Viacom. Can you show 234 Alpha responding? RTC, Bruce Highway, the caves, over.
0: 234 Alpha responding, caves 0814.

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0: Central 79, leaving Yipoon Mobile for Marlborough for assisting roadside burn, over.
1: Central 79, Mobile to Marlborough for roadside burn, 020.

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0: 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We have two vehicle RTC, intersection Rosborough Road and Deversigate Street. We have QAS in attendance, further 2 reps to follow.
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0: Viacom, primary sector service, please. Two vehicle RTC, T-bone at the intersection. Occupant of one vehicle has already been transported to Rockhampton Base Hospital by QAS. Occupant of second vehicle has responded to the scene. Can we have QPS attend, please?
1: Alpha, primary signal search complete. Two vehicle RTC T-bone, occupant of one vehicle already being transported to Rockhampton Base by ambulance. Occupant of second vehicle absconded, requesting police attend. 025.

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0: 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Crews have isolated gas bottles in one vehicle, which is a food vehicle. We are now conducting atmospheric monitoring on those gas bottles to check the leaks.
1: Alpha, police now on scene. Crews have isolated gas bottles in one vehicle, which is a food vehicle, conducting atmospheric monitoring on those bottles to check the leaks. Greg 27.

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0: Check area. We have nil readings on the floor gas leaking. We are working with the GPS to make area safe.
1: 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Nil readings on floor gas for gas leak. Now working with police to make area safe, straight 32.

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1: Viacom 234 Alpha, Roman.
0: Viacom, this is a two-vehicle RTC between a camper van and a 4 or 5 towing a small caravan. 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With 3 patients being assessed and treated by QAS. QPS are conducting traffic control. 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
1: 234 Alpha, 2 vehicle RTC between a camper van and a full drive towing a small caravan. 4 vehicles off road, 3 patients being assessed and treated by ambulance. Police conducting traffic control. 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
1: Hi Tom, QAS now leaving scene. We're liaising with CPS and tow truck drivers to clear this area. Can you put us on a 15 minute delay at this stage?
0: 235 Alpha, ambulance leaving scene. Crew liaising with police and tow truck driver to clear area. Delay 15 minutes, 036.

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0: Falcon. 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I have Queensland Police conducting traffic control. I'm making area safe. 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
0: Viacom QAS will be leaving scene shortly. No persons transported. Our towing contractors are in the process of removing vehicles from side of road. Area has been made safe. Scene left in the hands of Queensland Police. Stop. 234 Alpha, code 4, over.
1: 234 Alpha, ambulance leaving scene shortly. No persons transported. Tow truck's in process of removing vehicles from side of road. Area made safe. Left in hands of police. 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
0: 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Area has been made safe. Can you notify Rockhampton Council Main Road that a keep left sign is damaged at this intersection? We are no longer required and code 4.
1: Alpha, vehicles have been loaded onto tow truck. Area's been made safe. 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And your code 4 is 0909.

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0: Arrived at Marlborough, roadside burn, over.
1: Central 79, arrived at Marlborough, code 8, 2943.